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The contents are those of the authors and do not necessarily represent the official views of, nor an endorsement by, CDC, HHS, or the U.S. government.

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0: died and you just stood there. I died and you watched. 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
2: Well, you have an interesting way about things, and I'm liking it.
1: Well, that compliment sounded like you were making it up as you were saying it, but I'll take it.
2: I don't know if you take requests.
1: A request? Yeah, I could do some barbershop for you, no problem. Bum bum bum bum bum bum bum bum bum bum bum bum bum. Bum bum bum bum bum bum bum bum bum bum bum bum bum. Mr. Sandman, I do all the parts. Most people can't. Bring me a dream. Bum bum bum bum. Make him the cutest that I've ever seen. Bum bum bum bum. Are you still there? I'll take that as a yes. Give him 2 lips like roses and clover, and tell me that my lonely nights are over, Sandman.
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2: Rumors spreading round in that Texas town. 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

0: 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They go together like a shopping cart that's stuck to another shopping cart. So at that point, you're like, oh, forget it. I'll use a handbasket.
1: Is this Greg B. Harrell?
0: No. Greg B. Harrell isn't a person. He's a concept.
1: Uh-oh, who's this?
0: No, it is Greg, as the weak sci-fi joke indicated.
1: Greg, what's up, B. Harrell? B-E-H-E-R-R-E-L-L?
0: Oh, I don't know. I fall asleep halfway through spelling it.
1: Thank you, B. Harrell.

0: Z97.5. So this happened. I'm just going to play it because, frankly, I'm still recovering from it. Are you a stoner?
1: I do a little pot, like, 2 times a week.
0: Okay, so what's the most embarrassing thing you've eaten when you have the munchies?
1: Oh, boy. That's a great question. Oh, gosh. Not escargot.
0: I was going to say, being stoned doesn't make you eat snails. It makes you act like a snail.
1: Yeah.
0: All right, focus, focus. What's your most embarrassing munchie snack?
1: Cookies and salami.
0: Cookies and salami?
1: Yeah. Cookies on top of the salami.
0: So you made a salami sandwich with cookie bread?
1: Yes.
0: Hey, I just have to go Men in Black mind erase myself to forget what I just heard. Hang on a sec.
1: Okay, you got it.
0: Great.
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It had quite detailed liner notes, but very poor penmanship.

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0: 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Isn't that cool? It's like I'm where you are.
1: Yeah,
0: minus the crumbs I leave behind in real life.

0: It's the Greg B. Harrell Show. Okay, we know MTV popularized the term VJ, but they didn't invent that concept of a VJ, a host on camera introducing music videos. Another telling of the invention of the term VJ is rooted in an SCTV sketch. Yes, that SCTV, the very famous comedy television show and troupe. Now, this is all as told by Sound and Vision. So this particular SCTV sketch featured Rick Moranis playing Jerry Todd, a radio DJ-like character who introduced music video clips. So Jerry Todd referred to himself as a VJ. The joke was, in the sketch, at the time, late 70s, early 80s, there was no such thing as a VJ. That was kind of a funny concept, but that technology was going that way. As the tale goes, MTV got the idea for VJs from that SCTV sketch. Yeah, yeah, and you know what? If you met my parents, you'd know I'm also the product of something laughable.
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0: Look at that. Earthquakes, famine, pestilence. That's all that's ever on the news. It's bad news.
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0: Your last dollar, huh?
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12: Well, hello there.
11: Hello, indeed. There's the one, the only, Pat Godwin.
13: Hey, Chick.
11: Hello. There's Josh Arnold.
14: Hi.
11: Hi. And here's Ace Cosby.
15: Hey, Chick.
11: Hello. And hello, Tom.
16: Okay, obscure reference coming, maybe.
11: Oh, okay. No. We're sure.
16: Pat is doing a benefit thing, which I applaud you for it, Pat. And Pat sent me a copy of the poster. Mm-hmm. And the poster probably has 6,000 words on it, so I was trying to figure out when this event was occurring. But that's in the smallest type on here. Pat, the photograph they have
14: of you. Why would you ever show him a poster he didn't make?
11: Yeah.
13: Oh.
12: Yeah.
11: What are you thinking about?
16: Violating all rules.
11: Oh, my God. He's mad because Josh, he didn't get to do it.
16: No, I'm not mad.
11: Yes, you are.
16: Josh, come here and look at this thing.
13: I'm good.
16: What's bothering me is the photograph of Pat. Obviously, it obviously is AI.
13: You're looking. There's a new version I sent you. They changed.
16: Fit. Is there a little bit too many words on this?
11: I insist.
16: What day is the event? I couldn't figure it out.
11: I insist we all see Pat's new photo. Come on,
12: send it to Jason.
13: I look like Eli Wallach in the ones.
16: So. Yeah, I was gonna go with you. Look like the man from GLAAD.
11: That's Eli Wallach, the best, one of the best, hardest working actors.
16: Okay,
11: in
16: and Josh, okay. That's the improved version.
14: Yeah,
12: send it to Jason so we can all see.
16: Here's the first version of it. This looks. I mean, this is so funny.
14: Yeah, the original looks nothing.
16: It
14: like
16: looks
14: Pat.
16: Nothing.

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7: 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Here's Ace Cosby.
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7: I'm Chick McGee, who was, you'll find this surprising, unbelievably slighted by Tom Griswold off the air.
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4: 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Police in Clarksville are asking for the public's help finding a missing woman. Kirsten Legger was last seen at her Arrow Lane residence on the morning of September 10th. Police say if anyone has information or knows of Legger's whereabouts, they should call 911. A Clarksville woman was left paralyzed after an accident where a man fell from a tree and landed on her. Jamie Olshoffer was injured September 18th at the Louder Than Life Festival in Louisville, Kentucky. A GoFundMe account for the woman has been set up by the family. And an abandoned dog tied to a cinder block was recently found underneath a bridge in Oak Grove. After being rescued, she is now up for adoption at the Christian County Animal Shelter. Oak Grove police are looking for information about her previous owner. For more, go to the Clarksville Now and Christian County Now app.
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8: 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Hello.
9: 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Q95 welcomes Metallica Saturday, June 5th. That's 2027 at Lucas Oil Stadium. 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
8: Hi.
9: There's Pat Garth. Godwin.
10: Hey, Chick.
9: Hey, there's Jeff Hoskey.
11: Hey, man.
9: There's Ace Cosby.
12: Hello.
9: Hello, Josh Arnold. I'm Chick. Hello, Tom.
7: Sorry, I was just getting something for the charity thing that Pat's doing. I wanted to...
8: Okay.
7: I'll read it to you later. Sorry. Right here. There you go. Are we going to segue into the world of sports? I was not prepared.
9: Los Angeles Rams beat the Giants last night 28-6. Devontae Adams, which means the Devontae Adams, made 8 catches, 195 yards, and 2 touchdowns.
11: So, Chicks, are these the Rams everybody was talking about preseason?
9: Yes. These are the world beaters. These are the Super Bowl winners. They showed up last night.
11: Gotcha.
9: Aaron Donald was introduced. The place went bananas. Miles Garrett's still out with that knee problem. But they look closer to what everyone thought last night. But they were playing the Giants. The Giants are much better, much improved. But Stafford, 327 yards, 4 touchdown passes. Giants lost Jackson Dart to a left knee injury on their first offensive series. Have you seen Jackson Dart, Christy?
8: I have not.
9: You need to look him up. He is a handsome young man.
8: Is he?
9: I can't wait to see Jackson Dart's mom, the way I got it figured.
11: Oh, really?
9: Okay, because the apple doesn't fall too far from the tree, if you know what I mean.
11: That's right.
8: Oh, wow.
9: See, there he is.

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3: It's a look around your community. Police in Clarksville are asking for the public's help finding a missing woman. Kirsten Legger was last seen at her Arrow Lane residence on the morning of September 10th. Police say if anyone has information or knows of Legger's whereabouts, they should call 911. A Clarksville woman was left paralyzed after an accident where a man fell from a tree and landed on her. Jamie Ulshoffer was injured September 18th at the Louder Than Life Festival in Louisville, Kentucky. A GoFundMe account for the woman has been set up by the family. And an abandoned dog tied to a cinder block was recently found underneath a bridge in Oak Grove. After being rescued, she is now up for adoption at the Christian County Animal Shelter. Oak Grove police are looking for information about her previous owner. For more, go to the Clarksville Now and Christian County Now apps.
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8: Oh, hi, Chick.
7: Hi. Hello, Pat Godwin.
9: Hey, Chick.
7: Hello, Jeff Hoskay.
10: Hey, Chick.
7: Hey, man. There's Josh Arnold.
11: Hi.
7: Ace Cosby.
12: Hey, Chick.
7: Yep, there he is. Hello, Tom.
13: Hello, Chick McGee. We were having some fun earlier.
7: Pat, yeah, you should have been here earlier. Wow.
13: No.
7: Okay.
13: I'm going to bring people up to speed here. Pat Godwin is part of a special flood relief benefit project. He'll be headlining a concert in Cambridge City, and they made a poster. We were kind of laughing because they obviously used AI, and the resemblance between Pat's actual face and the one on the poster was very slight. There was it was very funny.
7: Yeah. The punchline is they updated the picture of Pat, and they chose a more horrible picture than AI, which I find wonderful.
9: Yeah, they aren't hard to find.
13: So now I've asked them to put that back up. We're going to post that on our big screen here.
7: Absolutely.
13: In the Bob and Tom Studios.
7: Yeah.
13: Do you recognize the guy in the
9: sure.
13: far right?
7: Oh, heck yeah.
9: It's the Dos Equis guy, right?
13: It's the Dos Equis guy.
7: The most interesting man in the world.
13: And it almost looks like the one of Pat. That's the real Pat on the left. Then the AI Pat, and then the Dos Equis guy, he kind of transforms into him.
9: Yeah.
8: A little bit, yeah.
13: And that threesome leads us to this news story about threesomes.
8: Yeah, a survey finds that so-called threesomes in the bedroom have gained considerable momentum among Americans, with over two-thirds of respondents reporting increased interest.
13: Now, see, I find this story to be completely bogus.
8: Because of where they came,
13: yeah,
8: where it came
13: yeah.
8: from?
13: Yeah, where'd they do the survey?
8: ThreeFun, a dating app for open-minded singles and partners to meet like-minded people.
7: Well,
8: they
7: yeah.
8: conducted the poll of more than 3,000 of its users.
13: So, so you've got people who are...
8: already into it. Or they wouldn't be on the app.
13: Yeah.
8: According to the results of ThreeFun users, 40% of singles and couples say they are seeking threesomes and polyamorous relationships. 75% say that dating apps are the preferred method now to find threesome partners.
13: Is the old-fashioned way
8: going to a bar and picking somebody up?
7: Picking them up in the bar, yeah.
13: But again, this is an app for people that are into threesomes.
9: Hmm.
13: This is like people who have the Yankees app, ask them if they're fans of the Yankees. I don't think it's particularly... It's, I mean,

0: with my penis. So I gave her a piece of my mind. One little laugh at the end.
1: Thank you very
2: much. It's very cute, Pat.
0: Cute is not what I was going for.
2: What were you going for?
0: Big laughs.
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1: There's a look around your community. Police in Clarksville are asking for the public's help finding a missing woman. Kirsten Legger was last seen at her Arrow Lane residence on the morning of September 10th. Police say if anyone has information or knows of Legger's whereabouts, they should call 911. A Clarksville woman was left paralyzed after an accident where a man fell from a tree and landed on her. Jamie Olshoffer was injured September 18th at the Louder Than Life Festival in Louisville, Kentucky. A GoFundMe account for the woman has been set up by the family. And an abandoned dog tied to a cinder block was recently found underneath a bridge in Oak Grove. After being rescued, she is now up for adoption at the Christian County Animal Shelter. Oak Grove police are looking for information about her previous owner. For more, go to the Clarksville Now and Christian County Now apps.
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5: Is that right?
4: Mm-hmm.
5: With a family-friendly show, he will not be doing the song that he just did for us, fortunately. He'll be doing the clean stuff, the scrubbed-free, happy Pat Godwin stuff. But that's cool, Pat, that you're doing that. You can also see the poster. Pat will sign it if he could figure out which guy in the poster is him. Based on an earlier event on this program. Once again, that's Cambridge City, Saturday night at 7 o'clock, with Pat Godwin on stage, part of a benefit.
6: Hey, welcome back to the Bob and Tom Show in the O'Reilly Auto Parts Studios. Christy Lee at the Incogni News Desk.
7: Hello.
6: There's Pat Godwin.
8: Hey, Chick.
6: Hey, Pat. There's Jeff Oskey.
9: Yes, sir.
6: Yes, indeed. There's Josh Arnold.
10: Hello.
6: Hello. Ace Cosby.
11: Hello.
6: Hello, hello. And I'm Chick. Hello, Tom.
5: Hello, Chick McGee. Time now for a little bit of a lesson.
6: Ah.
5: We'd like to teach you about the world and what happened in the past with today in history.
6: And test our IQs here in the room. Is that, don't you?
7: Oh, I hate
6: do
7: this
6: that?
7: Test. Yeah. I hate yep. pop yep. quizzes.
5: Not IQ, just
7: yeah.
5: Not
7: you think
5: knowledge.
7: We're all stupid anyway?
5: No, not at all.
6: General knowledge.
5: I wouldn't have gotten this one. Josh, I know, was a fan. In 1693, the last people were hanged for witchcraft during the Salem witch trials.
9: I wouldn't say I'm a fan of the hangings.
5: I agree because it's distasteful to have your Halloween stuff up before October 1st. I think.
9: So they were celebrating too soon.
5: Yeah, you can't argue that. It worked.
6: You know what? That's not a bad joke. Yeah,
5: It worked because, have you seen any witches lately? No?
12: Oh, well.
7: Well.
5: Okay.
9: I've dated a few.
6: As far as you know.
12: No comment.
6: Yeah,
5: let's jump up a few years. 1976.
6: Whoa!
5: The TV show Charlie's Angels premiered.
6: Yes. People lost their minds.
7: Have you seen Jacqueline Smith currently?
6: Looks exactly the same.
7: Exactly the same. Yeah. She is gorgeous. The three angels were on the Emmys. They came out.
5: Well, not all of them.
7: Well, okay, besides Farrah, but three of them.
5: If you're not familiar with the show, it looked like a commercial for Breck shampoo.
9: Now I know what you're talking about. What are you talking about?
7: Breck shampoo. It looked like, just say a shampoo commercial.
5: No,
7: nobody knows what Breck shampoo is.
5: Breck was the one that had the slow-mo.
6: They all have slow-mo with the hair. What else are they going
5: right,
6: to do with shampoo?
5: Charlie's Angels, and this is going to tie into something coming.
6: Who played Charlie, Tom? You never saw him. Who played Charlie?
5: It was the voice mm-hmm. of John Forsythe?
6: Nope, it was John Forsythe.
5: Okay, very good.
6: All right.
5: Who played who was the dude in that?
7: Bosley?
5: Yeah. I could never sit through more than a couple
9: David
5: minutes.
9: Doyle?
5: Yeah, there you go. Very good.
6: David Doyle.
7: I love Charlie's Angels.
6: You got to talk so like
7: does.
6: This.
7: Yeah.
6: Hey, Angels.
5: Now, it wasn't too long after, in 1989, Baywatch

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11: Hello.
8: Hello, Tom. How are you, buddy?
12: Hello, Chick McGee. I'll remind everybody.
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12: Week 3 of the NFL starts Thursday evening. 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Just pick the winners each week. 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
9: Here is a look around your community. Police in Clarksville are asking for the public's help finding a missing woman. Kirsten Legger was last seen at her Arrow Lane residence on the morning of September 10th. Police say if anyone has information or knows of Legger's whereabouts, they should call 911. A Clarksville woman was left paralyzed after an accident where a man fell from a tree and landed on her. Jamie Ulshoffer was injured September 18th at the Louder Than Life Festival in Louisville, Kentucky. A GoFundMe account for the woman has been set up by the family. And an abandoned dog tied to a cinder block was recently found underneath a bridge in Oak Grove. After being rescued, she is now up for adoption at the Christian County Animal Shelter. Oak Grove police are looking for information about her previous owner. For more, go to the Clarksville Now and Christian County Now apps. We're the

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6: Here is a look around your community. Police in Clarksville are asking for the public's help finding a missing woman. Kirsten Legger was last seen at her Arrow Lane residence on the morning of September 10th. Police say if anyone has information or knows of Legger's whereabouts, they should call 911. A Clarksville woman was left paralyzed after an accident where a man fell from a tree and landed on her. Jamie Ulshoffer was injured September 18th at the Louder Than Life Festival in Louisville, Kentucky. A GoFundMe account for the woman has been set up by the family. And an abandoned dog tied to a cinder block was recently found underneath a bridge in Oak Grove. After being rescued, she is now up for adoption at the Christian County Animal Shelter. Oak Grove police are looking for information about her previous owner. For more, go to the Clarksville Now and Christian County Now apps.
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9: Are underway. It's kind of a hard sentence to say.
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9: Halloween.

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Happy Tuesday, Clarksville. It's Kyle King, Z97.5. Clarksville rocks. Happy first day of fall. Or happy third false fall we've had. Don't let it fool you. Sure, only 83 today? We'll see about that. Mother Nature gonna be pissed. Crank it up to 107.

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when your in-laws come to town and they're from Florida and they keep saying that you have really bad drivers, you just have to realize, oh, wow, they may know what they're talking about. 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

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It was at the Publix on Trenton, and it was somebody who was out there filling a pothole. 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

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Hey, this is Brian Reese, voice of the Governors, and expectations are sky high for Austin Peay and Coach Ferris and this year's Governor team. 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

0: Rivalry is renewed on Saturday, September 26th with a 1 o'clock home kickoff against UT Martin. 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

Austin Peay Governor is back in action at home the next 3 weeks. And you could go and see them play New Haven next Saturday. You and three friends could go. All you have to do to get qualified to win those tickets is text the word RED, R-E-D, to 43414.

Hey, don't forget to join me on Thursday. Buffalo Wild Wings is the place to be as we will talk all things Austin Peay football. 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It all starts at 6 p.m. live at Buffalo Wild Wings, and you can hear it on ESPN Clarksville.

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Z97.5, Clarksville rocks. Happy first day of fall, Clarksville. And we are rewarded with an 83-degree day. Okay, you know what? We'll take it. We've been sitting under that heat dome. It's been 105 for what feels like the last 90 days. Anything below 85, we will absolutely 100% take.

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Clarksville rocks. What's good? It's Kyle King. Filling in for Samantha Knight. She will be back tomorrow. Don't worry. Have no fear. The queen of all things rock and roll in Clarksville will be back from her, I want to say, 15th vacation of the year.

If you have been looking for a sign to leave work early today, this is it. Just do it. You're a grown adult. You can leave whenever you want. Now, there might be consequences, but there's nothing stopping you from leaving, going

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Museum opening October 3rd. 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

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Allegedly, today is the first day of fall. And for those of you who have been super glued to your AC unit, that means you can go back out in nature and not

0: 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Drive safe. I'm Wesley Hall.
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2: 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Okay? And if you don't say you take debit cards, I'm buying two of them. 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
0: the catch,
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What's good? It's Kyle King. Hey, join me, Buffalo Wild Wings, on Thursday, the Austin P. Coaches Show. It's going to be live on ESPN Clarksville, live on location. I'll be joined by Malik Dankins and Justin Wimpy from your Govs football team. Brian Reeves will join me. We'll talk all things Austin P., have some great drinks, some great food. All starts at 6 p.m.

the docks in downtown Clarksville at McGregor Park along the Cumberland River starting October 8th. It's going to be open for public tours. This is really cool. The LST325, which is one of the last of its kind and the only fully operational LST left in the United States, will be here. It's going to be so cool. This thing was in World War II. Again, October 8th is when it will be here.

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1: This is not headline news. Today is the first day of fall. Soon the vacant lot on your street will become a pumpkin patch, then a Christmas tree lot, then back to a homeless encampment. The Paramount Warner Brothers merger will be allowed to go through after it pledged to distribute 30 movies per year, with at least two of them being good. Men are skipping showers to attract women with their body odor, which sounds great until she leaves you for Hobo Joe. And a Slim Jim that's 425 feet long in Nebraska set a Guinness record. The record is world's most interesting thing to ever happen in Nebraska. This is not headline news.
2: 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I'm Wesley Hall.
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Allegedly, fall is here. Well, really not until tonight. 7:04 is when the quote-unquote equinox, if that's even a real word, actually hits. Although I will take the fact that the sun is not staring me directly in the face like I just made fun of its mother. 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

Clarksville rocks at Z97.5. What's good? It's Kyle King filling in for Samantha Knight, who will be back tomorrow, by the way. Yes, the queen of all things rock and roll in Clarksville will be back from her, what is this, like 19th vacation she's had just this year? Either way, good for her. Super jealous, though. Last

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The Maynard family has relinquished the field naming rights over at Forterra Stadium. So if we all get together, we all chip in $5, we might possibly be able to have our name on a seat. I don't know if we can afford the whole field, but maybe like on a part of the bleachers.

now that fall is here, we probably won't have to worry about the sun just cooking the Cumberland River and the Red River and West Fork River and any other river that might possibly have things that smell bad and would smell increasingly worse if it was just getting cooked all day. Now we'll just have normal Cumberland River smell.

0: Clarksville Rock Z97.5. What's good? It's Kyle King filling in for Samantha Knight. And you've always heard the saying, it's 5 o'clock somewhere. Well, Dusty Slay actually puts that to the test.
1: I like that country song, It's 5 o'clock somewhere. The song that justifies drinking any time of the day. You just say it's 5 o'clock and it's okay, right? It only works for drinking, though. You can't show up late for work and be like, hey, 9 o'clock somewhere. Be nice if that did work, though. If your boss is like, well, I can't argue with that logic. Hell, get in here. Hell, by that logic, it's 5 o'clock somewhere. Let's get out of here. I do like that song, It's 5 o'clock somewhere, though. There's a line in the chorus where he says this. He goes, it's only 12:30. That's 12:30, just to be clear. He said, it's only 12:30, but I don't care. It's 5 o'clock somewhere, right? But that's not true. You know what I mean? It may be 5:30 somewhere, but we don't lose a half hour just because you change time zones. That's not how that works, Alan Jackson.
2: 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I'm Wesley Hall.
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All right, the naming rights to the field at Forterra Stadium for the Governors is up for grabs. Obviously, you got to pay for it. So, I've got five on it. Who else wants to join in, huh? You?

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0: On your way home, Clarksville Dispatch is reporting two accidents. The first one on Tiny Town Road and Allen Road. The second one is on Tiny Town Road and Trenton Road. So do be careful if you're heading in any of those directions. Drive safe. I'm Wesley Hall.
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do what they told ya. Now you do what they told ya. Now you do what they told ya. Now you do what they told ya.

join me on Thursday, Buffalo Wild Wings. Going to be a great time because we're going to have the coaches show. That's right. It's going to be awesome. Justin Wimpy and Malik Dankins from the Awesome P football team is going to join me, as well as Brian Reeves. We'll talk all things Govs football. We'll have some wings. We'll have some drinks. We'll have some good times. 6 o'clock is when we get started, or you can listen to it on the Governor's Sports Network on ESPN Clarksville.

Knoxville rocks. Congratulations, you made it to fall. If you've been super glued to your air conditioner, I don't blame you. But you may have missed things that are outside, like trees and birds and a slight breeze. 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
3: 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Today's fact is Clarksville opened an all-women managed bank in 1919. That's right. First Women's Bank of Tennessee was founded here. And historical research describes it as the first U.S. bank managed entirely by women. It opened before the 19th Amendment was even ratified nationwide. Seriously, Clarksville women were running the bank before women across America could even vote. I mean, heck, they were already handling everybody's money while the country was still debating on whether or not they should have a say. They didn't need a seat at the table. They were already approving the loan for the table.
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Clarksville Rocks at Z97.5. It's Kyle King, and that is going to do it for me. I am out of here. Greg Maharrell is coming up next, and tomorrow, the queen of all things rock and roll in Clarksville, Samantha Knight, is back. So in the meantime, take care of yourself, take care of each other. I'll talk to you tomorrow. Bye.

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Although, you know what? Feel free, because it is amazing what a little stick shaking can do for the soul. Shut up!

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2: 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Hey, it's Brian Reed, voice of the Governors. A Tennessee rivalry is renewed on Saturday, September 26th with a 1 o'clock home kickoff against UT Martin. 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